0: 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There you go.
1: You know what? Everyone, I love this. Oh.
0: Okay,
1: 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Yes. What's going on? You're meant to be working. Why are you here? 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